of a leaving left to do. Dierks Bentley on the double R. Overnight, increasing clouds, lows down to 58. Tomorrow, starting out with some clouds, gradually becoming more and more sunny. High of 92 for Saturday, or for Thursday, not Saturday, Thursday coming at 94, Friday at 91. There we go. Now we get to Saturday, about 87 degrees and blue. Here's Miranda Lambert, Baggage Claim.

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0: Parker McCollum, killing me on KRRM. We are wrapping up 98 Days of Summer this Saturday, 11 until 1 at Farmers Building Supply in Grants Pass. That's where Dell Road meets the Redwood Highway. This is the end of 98 Days of Summer for the year. Our winner will walk away with a Grill Pro 3-burner gas grill and $500 to Cartwright's Market. 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If you qualified, we need you there by 11:30. 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
1: 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Jason just returned from Reno, where he competed with the Three Rivers baseball team, who finished fifth in that competition, basically a game away from getting into the championship. Jason plays several positions, pitcher, catcher, shortstop, with his favorite being a toss-up between catching and pitching. Jason throws three pitches, a fastball, a change, and a curve, and when he needs a strike, he goes with a curveball. When asked how he learned about his pitching skills, Jason pointed to his mother, making him throw at pine cones to increase his accuracy. When asked about his long-term plans other than professional baseball, Jason mentioned the Army for the learning opportunities it provides and felt his leadership skills would serve him there well. This week's Grants Pass Broadcasting and Rogue Credit Union recognizes our Athlete of the Week, Fleming Middle School's Jason Dirks.
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country again, and that is going to wrap it up for my evening. 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
1: 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Jason just returned from Reno, where he competed with the Three Rivers baseball team, who finished fifth in that competition.

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1: Brett's Best Broadcasting, along with Rogue Credit Union, salutes the devotion to their sport and their teammates demonstrated by young athletes and weekly supports one of these fine young people. This week, Grants Pass Broadcasting and Rogue Credit Union salutes Jason Dirks, a 13-year-old student at Fleming Middle School and a very good baseball player. Jason just returned from Reno, where he competed with the Three Rivers baseball team, who finished fifth in that competition, basically a game away from getting into the championship. Jason plays several positions, pitcher, catcher, shortstop, with his favorite being a toss-up between catching and pitching. Jason throws three pitches, a fastball, a change, and a curve, and when he needs a strike, he goes with a curveball. When asked how he learned about his pitching skill, Jason pointed to his mother, making him throw at pine cones to increase his accuracy. When asked about his long-term plans other than professional baseball, Jason mentioned the Army for the learning opportunities it provides and felt his leadership skills would serve him there well. This week's Grants Pass Broadcasting and Rogue Credit Union recognizes our Athlete of the Week, Fleming Middle School's Jason Dirks.
0: We're live with the Lifer Line.

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1: Grants Pass Broadcasting, along with Rogue Credit Union, salutes the devotion to their sport and their teammates demonstrated by young athletes and weekly supports one of these fine young people. This week, Grants Pass Broadcasting and Rogue Credit Union salutes Jason Dirks, a 13-year-old student at Fleming Middle School and a very good baseball player. Jason just returned from Reno, where he competed with the Three Rivers baseball team, who finished fifth in that competition, basically a game away from getting into the championship. Jason plays several positions, pitcher, catcher, shortstop, with his favorite being a toss-up between catching and pitching. Jason throws three pitches, a fastball, a change, and a curve, and when he needs a strike, he goes with a curveball. When asked how he learned about his pitching skills, Jason pointed to his mother, making him throw at pine cones to increase his accuracy. When asked about his long-term plans other than professional baseball, Jason mentioned the Army for the learning opportunities it provides and felt his leadership skills would serve him there well. This week's Grants Pass Broadcasting and Rogue Credit Union recognizes our Athlete of the Week, Fleming Middle School's Jason Dirks.
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1: Now, this here's a story about the Rock Island Line. Well, the Rock Island Line, she runs down into New Orleans. There's a big toll gate down there, and you know, if you got certain things on board when you go through the toll gate, well, you don't have to pay the man

0: A hot cup of coffee and a cold glass of tea. 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Rock on a line, it's a road to ride. Rock on a line, it's a mighty good road. 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

0: 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We'll welcome all of our early risers who are up and at them. Some may be snoozing, some may not be snoozing, but if you're up and listening this morning, we appreciate it. Ashley will be in just a little bit. Lifeline is open, 541-916-5947. If you'd like to text in, say hello, let us know where you're listening. Maybe you've never texted in before. It's very easy and painless to do. And we promise not to harass you with text messages back. 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Your country music news, that is, country music news. I'll spit it out, coming up in a few.
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0: City will be welcoming another venue in October, and the great Miranda Lambert will be tapped to break in the place called The Truth. The 4,400 cap room will be located in Nashville's Wedgwood, Houston neighborhood and is owned by Live Nation. With Miranda's highly anticipated country disco project, Crisco, arriving on October 2nd, Miranda Lambert will headline The Truth October 1st, the grand opening of the venue. The one-night-only event will feature a number of hits from her legendary catalog, as well as a preview of select tracks off the new album. Carly Pearce will be letting fans get to know her on a deeper level with her fifth studio album, Honest Woman, which drops August 28th. Oh, that's on my birthday. After 10 years of doing music at this level, Pearce says some things haven't changed, but some have. But this time around, she's opening up more than ever before. She said, I think people are learning a lot more about me. My vulnerability is stretching outside of just relationships. That gives the new album a different feel from some of her previous projects. Cody Johnson will never forget the first time he got to sit down and have a real conversation with George Strait. It happened at Clemson University's Memorial Stadium in South Carolina earlier this year when Johnson was opening for the country music king. According to Country Now, Johnson got the chance to spend about 30 minutes with George Strait on his bus. And Kojo said, I got to sit on the bus with George and have a 30-minute conversation about nothing. We talked about golf, cattle, you know, being from Texas. But what Strait said to Johnson before they parted ways is something that Cody says he'll carry with him forever. Apparently, George said to him, son, you're doing it the right way. Don't change anything you're doing. You're doing it the right way. Man, I'm proud of you, and you're representing Texas. You're representing country music well. You're representing cowboys well. It just meant the world to Cody Johnson. L. Langley Shaboozley and Stella Lefty are leading the way for country music in this year's nominations for the 2026 MTV Video Music Awards. Each artist is nominated twice, with one in the country-focused category and one in the all-genre area. Country music has pretty much ruled the charts this year, thanks mostly to Ella Langley, so it's not surprising that the genre is popping up in categories that feature all forms of music. We'll see if they actually end up winning. I think she has a decent shot. And during a recent interview with fellow artist Scotty McCreery on SiriusXM's Prime Country Radio station, Zach Toppin revealed his Mount Rushmore of country music consists of Keith Whitley, George Strait, George Jones, and Merle Haggard. Explaining his picks, he immediately pointed to Whitney and Strait as his first picks, noting how Whitney influences his vocals more than any other artist, and Strait was the reason he picked up a guitar at the age of 5 years old.
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Here's Reba on the Double R with your brand of country at 94.7 as we get things moving along. Wednesday, right? Yeah, halfway point in the week already? Yeah, that's weird. I was talking to someone yesterday, and I was like, I think I'll be over in Medford on Wednesday. And he's like, you mean tomorrow? I'm like, whoops.

0: Josh Turner and your man on the Double R with your brand of country at 94.7. 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
3: A day without laughter is...

0: Things you need to know. First from Kobe, first responders responded to a house fire earlier this week in Central Point. Multiple units arrived to stop a fire that neighbors say started in the kitchen of a house on Triangle Drive. The fire quickly spread to the attic, but firefighters responded promptly with 5 fire engines at the scene. The fire was put out before it could spread further. The official cause of the fire has not been released, but no injuries were reported at the time. From KDRV, the Applegate Fire District recognized a community member who helped save a life after a serious crash in a remote area. Scott Loring reported a crash on Squaw Creek Road on May 7th and stayed to help emergency crews navigate the difficult terrain. The crash happened in an area that was extremely remote, steep, and hard to access. Loring used his knowledge of the area to help firefighters and rescue personnel reach the injured patient. He helped identify access routes and assist with planning a safe path to remove the patient. He remained on scene and continued to assist throughout the operation, working alongside emergency responders until the patient could be safely removed and transported for medical care. Shift Officer Kane Gunther was directly involved in the rescue. Gunther described Loring as instrumental to the success of the operation. He noted Loring's willingness to help, his humility, and his commitment to following the direction of first responders while contributing wherever he could. The Applegate Fire District presented Loring with a certificate of recognition for distinguished citizen service, along with one of the district's challenge coins. From Kobe, the Ashland Parks Commission is moving forward with a noise study that will be conducted at the pickleball courts in Lithia Park. Following interest from community members in reducing noise coming from the courts, the commission agreed to hire Pickleball Sound Mitigation LLC to conduct the study. Recreation Supervisor Lonnie Flores says during the study, decibel levels will be measured, examining how sound travels out of the courts and where it goes. No official start date for the study has been announced, but it's expected to be completed by the end of this fall. And from Medford Alert, a familiar part of downtown Medford's holiday season is no longer standing. The city has removed a 45-foot Norway spruce from Pear Blossom Park after the tree's health declined, according to the city of Medford. The tree had been part of the city of Medford's Winter Lights Festival since 2013, becoming a recognizable feature of the annual holiday celebration in downtown Medford. City officials said the tree was removed by the city's arborist after its health deteriorated. Heat stress and repeated vandalism to the park's irrigation system were contributing factors. While the Norway spruce is gone, the city's goal is to maintain a festive centerpiece at Pear Blossom Park for this year's Winter Light Festival. 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
1: Hey, if you want to play, give us a call on the Lifer line at 541-916-5947. 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It's really that easy. Or sometimes it's not. 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

0: Say You Do on the Double R with your brand of country at 94.7. Robbie, you still with us?
1: Yes, sir. Yes, sir.
0: How are things going this morning?
1: Hey, I'm talking to you guys. How much better could it be?
2: Oh, Robbie, well, buttering us up.
0: Yeah.
1: Oh, man, you know what? Yeah, it's great to have a morning show that's actually, you know, from here. So
2: we appreciate that.
0: One of the few left.
1: Yeah, right? Like, it's not a thing anymore.
0: Yeah, so. I don't know what that means, but...
2: You know what's really great is our entire building is all live and local here on KLDR and KJO.
1: Right? All of it.
2: Yeah.
1: All of it.
2: Yeah.
0: Hey, Robbie, what are you up to this morning, besides talking to us?
1: Well, you know, the ever-fun traverse to work, so...
0: Gotcha.
1: Other than that, yeah, just trying to figure out how to get you guys... in my ears. That's all.
0: There you go. All right. Well, we've got three questions lined up if you're ready to take a shot at it and see what happens.
1: Yes. Does that answer one or no?
0: Unfortunately,
2: question one
0: no.
2: Of three.
0: You have to answer.
1: Yes, done. Got it. Nailed it. There's one.
0: You have to answer Ashley's questions, not my questions. Mine are too easy.
1: All right. Fine.
0: Ashley, are you ready for this?
2: I'm ready.
0: Which, by the way, I did see Gary Poteet at the Speedway. I think I told Ashley about this yesterday off the air, but he was at the big race over the weekend, and he was asking me if he is still the record holder because he has recently retired and doesn't get up as early as he used to. And the answer is yes, he still holds the record of 10 seconds flat.
2: Yes.
0: I don't know why thought it was 10.5, but okay, 10 seconds flat, so no pressure, Robbie.
1: Jeez, no pressure? What?
0: As long as you get it in 30 or less, that's all that matters.
1: Oh, all right.
0: All right. Are you ready?
2: I'm ready.
0: On your marks, get set, go.
2: What does Hakuna Matata mean?
1: No worries.
2: Which vegetable is known for its association with Popeye the Sailor Man?
1: Spinach.
2: What color do you get when you mix blue and yellow?
1: Green.
0: Not bad. 12 Woo! Seconds. 2 seconds off the pace set by Gary.
2: But you get to go to
1: Casablanca. Man, you reached way back into my childhood for those two colors.
0: Yeah, I don't know if I would have gotten the correct answer.
1: Holy cow, I was like, man. Yeah, my brain went to a bag of Skittles about that fast.
0: Yeah, and the color wheel.
2: We like to keep you on your toes, Robbie.
0: Well, congratulations.
1: Look at me go.
0: Have a good day at work.
2: Swing by the station.
1: Absolutely.
2: We will have Casablanca Coffee
1: Absolutely.
2: And Grill waiting for you.
1: I love it. I love it. Thank you.
2: Thank you, Robbie. We appreciate you.
1: All right. We love you, too. See ya.
0: Bye-bye.
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1: That's right. This one coming in from

0: Here's John Anderson, Money in the Bank on the Double R's. We double down with your requests. 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And those thanks to Melinda. And we'll do it again tomorrow morning.
1: More sad news to report on today.
0: It's so weird that they're just here, even though he wasn't here.
1: Correct. My first show post-COVID.
0: Was it really?
1: Yeah, at the Brit. Was ZZ Top.
0: Boy, I saw them with Lynyrd Skynyrd in probably about 1999.
1: We had all their cassettes. Mom, I remember getting so mad at my mom and dad because they went to ZZ Top and I had to be babysat by my Aunt Karen and Uncle Tim and my cousins, Co and Dylan.
0: You got Karen'd?
1: I did.
0: Instead of ZZ Top?
1: Yes, and I was so mad, and they brought me home a cassette tape. I still remember that to this day. My mom will probably think I have a very vivid memory because I was very tiny.
0: Yeah, it sounds like you're still upset about it.
1: I am. ZZ Top has been instrumental, I think, in a lot of people's lives. Like, just the music is so good for any generation.
0: Yeah, let's let this roll for a second.

0: a classic, unmistakable sound.
1: Yes. Everything they touch is, it's just good.
0: Yeah.
1: And Frank Beard, longtime drummer for ZZ Top, passing away at the age of 77. One of the founders, Billy Gibbons, released a statement saying that they had lost a great friend and collaborator, lost one of the most naturally innovative drummers, and a great and true son of Texas. His signature backbeat was key to keeping ZZ on top. He had been a part of the band for 6 decades.
0: Wow.
1: And had said, even with him being sick, that he wanted the band to keep on going. They are canceling a couple of shows, but they will resume their tour this weekend. They have 2 dates at Austin City Limits, which is one of Frank's favorite venues. So that's when they will pick up. He had been dealing with some health matters, and I want to say they were supposed

0: play the Hollywood Bowl a few weeks back, mm-hmm. and he wasn't able to participate, and so they brought in somebody to fill in for him. And the people, it's very interesting to see the people that have, like, the, like, when they had another passing of one of their members, they brought in the guitar tech, and he just took that role on, and it's really cool to see how in tune these people are with one another and what they do and their music to be able to keep going.
1: Yeah, because it's not easy sometimes.
0: No, definitely not. It does look like their tour is going to continue. I imagine a lot of people will be rocking out to some ZZ Top.
1: Definitely. Should we hit one more?
0: Go for it.
1: Maybe we'll take it out with this one. Because this is like the first song I remember listening to from ZZ Top.

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0: 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We do have sunny and warmer conditions today, which, by the way, did you happen to spot the sunrise this morning?
1: It was beautiful.
0: Man, when I walked out the door, it was pink, orange, a little blue in there. Fantastic. We could see 97, maybe even 100 tomorrow, but then we're going to turn right back around and drop down to 92 on Friday and 88 on Saturday. We'll see 93 Sunday. Start the week a little bit warmer next week in the mid-90s, but then it'll drop down to low 90s to upper 80s as we get to the latter part of August. Sunset keeps getting earlier. Don't like that. 8:08 tonight. It'll set 6:25. It'll rise tomorrow morning. Tecopa, California, the hot spot once again at 119. And Red Feather Lakes, Colorado, saw the low at 32.
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0: Sounds like this deal was a bust, and now they're back to square one.
1: Yeah. What now?
0: I'm just kind of shocked this was a secret.
1: Allegedly.
0: Allegedly.
1: More on that after Colin Ray.

0: Couldn't last a moment on the Double R. Mornings with Jason and Ashley.
1: So we got a little excited because there was some chatter that a new business was going to go into the former Cracker Barrel building.
0: Mm-hmm. Right there in South Medford.
1: Yes, exit 27. And then yesterday, Medford Alert had a post.
0: Really? Breaking news.
1: News exclusive.
0: Oh, that's what it was.
1: That they had received a number of inquiries from the public about the building. And then somebody with one of the realty executive type places, I believe Adam Rutledge, with whichever facility was trying to work this deal, that a sushi restaurant was supposed to be going into the building. I don't know why that was such a big secret, because there was a lot of buzz and chatter about what's coming to the building.
0: The hype train.
1: The hype train.
0: Was on the tracks.
1: And they signed a deal, but then walked away. So the space is expected to be available for lease again soon.
0: Wah, wah, wah. Now what?
1: Sit and wait and wishing?
0: Yeah, you know, I saw something recently, and I wish I could remember who replaced a Cracker Barrel somewhere else. You ever see that story pop up recently?
1: I'm
0: trying to remember who it was. And it was someone

0: It was another brand that you'd recognize, but for the life of me, I can't remember who it was, and it was in a different state. I thought, oh, that's a perfect replacement for Cracker Barrel, and now I can't remember what it was.
1: Well, in Bend, their former Cracker Barrel is replaced by a Carhartt store. Was it that?
0: That was it!
1: Another restaurant in another state.
0: Not a restaurant.
1: Not another like state I said, either.
0: CRS. This is mid-40s.
1: Well, you know.
0: But that's not a bad idea. I think people will really be excited about a Carhartt store.
1: We have one.
0: Well, I know, but I'm just saying if there's going to be a lot of these locations across the country available, that's not the worst idea.
1: No.
0: What do you want, another Mexican food restaurant? At least it didn't turn into a car wash.
1: No, I would like something that isn't already here. That's what I would like.
0: Right. Well, I don't know that they had a Carhartt store in Bend, but yeah, it would be nice. You'd think someone would take advantage of the fact that it's equipped, right? Or did they auction everything off?
1: No, it's equipped. It's full kitchen.
0: Just flip the sign and roll with something else.
1: Yeah. I mean, I don't know what that space...
0: What don't we have that could go in there?
1: TGI Fridays.
0: There you go. That
1: Chili's.
0: Could work. Chili's, yeah. I'm trying to think if there's any other...
1: How big are Dave and Buster's?
0: Never been.
1: Neither have I. That's why I was asking how big they are.
0: Should I look it up?
1: Yeah.
0: Do we know how many square feet
1: Let's see.
0: The Cracker Barrel is? You work on that.
1: All right.
0: Square. Oh, boy.
1: Yeah. No. You know you're old when you have to, like, mumble words as you type them out?
0: Oh,
1: it's like
0: yeah.
1: Turning the volume down when you're trying to find an address. Welcome to the 40s.
0: Okay, are you having any luck?
1: Yes, an average Cracker Barrel restaurant is approximately 9 to 10,000 square feet in size, which includes the dining room, retail gift shop, kitchen, and front porch. These buildings typically sit on about 1.5 to 3 acres of land to accommodate the building and the parking lot.
0: Yeah, this ain't going to work.
1: No?
0: No, because the average Dave and Buster's location is about 40,000 square feet.
1: Well,
0: they say that traditional full-size stores generally range from 30,000 to 70,000 square feet, while newer, smaller format layouts designed for compact markets are closer to 19 to 20, but that's still double Cracker Barrel.
1: Hmm.
0: That's a problem. We would be like a micro.
1: Micro Dave, mini
0: We're
1: Dave
0: not
1: and
0: even
1: Busters?
0: A mini. We just get a micro. Welcome to Medford's micro Dave and Buster's.
1: I mean, what else is there that we don't have that would fit that style? I think people had said Golden Corral just based off of
0: the style
1: of what it looks like, because it is a cool spot. There's a place called BJ's up in...
0: Oh, yeah.
1: You know what I'm talking about?
0: I put down a few, the Jeremiah Red back in the day.
1: Okay.
0: And I was still partaking in adult beverages.
1: All right.
0: Yeah. Matter of fact, when we went down to the Rose Bowl one time, we went to BJ's.
1: I like that.
0: And then took a nap.
1: Yeah, you kind of need that afterwards.
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0: It's Best Portable Toilets Night this Saturday at Southern Oregon Speedway, and grandstand admission is free for everyone thanks to Rook Pediatric Therapies. 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

0: helicopter. 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Looking forward to an incredible summer. 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
1: Do I look forward to the summer with all of you? Absolutely.
0: Come out to Galice and have a good time listening to the music. You may have such a good time that you're like, I wish I could spend the night out here. Well, guess what? We've got lots of lodging accommodations. 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

0: Graham and Tennessee River on the Double R. Mornings with Jason and Ashley.
1: What is it Wednesday? You'll find it at Farmers.
0: That's right. Going to give you an opportunity to win a gift card to Farmers if you can figure out what it is.
1: Good luck.
0: Pretty straightforward. We'll get to it next.

0: right, we're going to give you the clues, and you need to give us the correct answer.
1: Correct answer is the key words there. We go off of what we are sent from our friends at Farmers. So that is what we are looking for from you, our lovely audience.
0: That's right. And we have a pile of clues, and we'll see if we only need one, two, or maybe 10. Don't know that we've ever gotten that far, but...
1: I don't even think we have 10.
0: Not this time. I think the record is like 7 clues without a correct answer.
1: I think so.
0: So we'll see what happens. You doing all right over there?
1: Oh, well, you know, our text line is having difficulties.
0: They're giving you fits? Boot you out?
1: Mm-hmm.
0: Got to log back in?
1: That's what it does on the regular, man.
0: Are you there?
1: I'm here.
0: You're back in?
1: Yes.
0: Safe and secure?
1: Yes.
0: Okie dokie. Are we ready?
1: Go for it.
0: All right. You need to text in to the Lifeline, 541-916-5947, as soon as you have a correct answer or any answer, and we'll let you know if it's correct or not. Here we go. Clue number one. I don't hold the plants up. I help them thrive. I don't hold the plants up. I help them thrive.
1: I'm pretty sure Donnie texted this in before we started, but since I wasn't in the text line, I'm just now seeing. Ready? Is it wood shims? Fertilizer, plant food, flower pot, Miracle-Gro, hanging pot, plant stacks food, tomato cage, fertilizer steak.
0: Here we go. Clue number two. I'm measured by the bag, but my results are measured by the harvest. I'm measured by the bag, but my results are measured by the harvest.
1: Plant hanger. Flower pot plates, miracle growth, miracle grow, potting mix, miracle grow, mulch, potting soil, soil, potting soil, garden soil. It's getting hot in her.
0: Gonna have to be spot on for this one. I'm home to roots, worms, and future vegetables. I'm home to roots, worms, and future vegetables.
1: Seed, weed, fertilizer, grass fertilizer, fertilizer.
0: I can use some grass fertilizer.
1: Planter, plant holder, worm root, bag steer manure, compost, soil, compost, potting raised bed.
0: I don't hold the plants up, I help them thrive. I'm measured by the bag, but my results are measured by the harvest. I'm home to roots, worms, and future vegetables. And clue number four, I'm the recipe that turns a raised box into a growing machine.
1: Potting soil, plant stakes, hanging grow bag, outdoor potting soil, lucky frog potting soil, chicken manure bag, tomato, chicken poop. Miracle-Gro potting soil, fertilizer, Miracle-Gro potting soil, strawberry, drip line, big bloom.
0: Clue number five, without me, a garden bed is just an empty container. Without me, a garden bed is just an empty container.
1: Miracle-Gro raised beds potting soil. We're moving in the right direction. Raised bed soil. Raised bed soil. Denise, you're very close. You're missing a word. I'm going to say that because I don't know that anybody is going to figure it out. But if Denise is right on the money, just missing a word, there you are.
0: Yeah, here we go. Let's get you the last clue. I help gardens rise above the ordinary.
1: Big bloom, manure, worm castings, vegetable soil, compost bin, potting soil mix, top soil. Miracle-Gro granules.
0: Not a miracle.
1: We're going to have a miracle here.
0: We need one.
1: We're just missing a word from Denise. Raised bed compost. Raised bed composting soil. Raised bed potting soil. Raised bed potting soil. Raised bed potting soil.
0: Just tap dancing around.
1: We are. Miracle-Gro raised bed and garden soil. Raised bed potting soil. Vegetables. Cedar raised bed. Raised bed garden soil. Organic potting soil. Dirt. Raised bed soil mix.
0: Excuse me?
1: Raised bed soil mix. Nice job, Devin. We were looking for the word mix.
0: Gotta mix it up.
1: You gotta get the words accurate from farmers. That's how it works.
0: We don't make the rules. We just break the rules.
1: We try to.
0: Well, congratulations.
1: Way to go, Devin.
0: And thank you.
1: We appreciate you.
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1: Something local's made it on a good list.
0: Well, that's good.
1: Considering last week it was a not-so-good list, this seemed like appropriate to talk about.
0: Yeah, let's turn the tide a little bit.
1: Yeah.
0: Sounds like a good idea to me. More on that after Kenny Chesney and How Forever Feels.

0: Now here's Kenny Chesney and How Forever Feels. Mornings with Jason and Ashley here on the Double R.
1: Looks like SOU, their digital cinema program, has made it onto the Movie Maker Magazine's list of the 30 best film schools in the United States and Canada.
0: Wow.
1: Third year in a row.
0: Not just the United States, also Canada.
1: Yes, all included. I feel like that's pretty awesome considering there's schools everywhere that probably offer this.
0: Well, and if you're someone who wants to get into that field, to have it right up the road, that's a great opportunity.
1: According to SOU, the digital cinema is the only program from Oregon, Washington, or Idaho that's included in the Movie Maker's review. It launched in 2019 and is a part of their communication, media, and cinema department and has continued to grow since then, which is pretty awesome. You can get a Bachelor of Arts, Bachelor of Science, and Bachelor of Fine Arts degrees through that program. And also helps with local film professionals. There's an annual student film festival that we've talked about, brings in community interest, and it's a 10-week production immersion course, also called the Crew Experience, where you get assigned professional crew roles and you get to produce a short film guided by the faculty and other mentors in the industry.
0: Interesting. Well, it's nice to hear that we're on a good list.
1: If I could go back to school, I feel like taking classes like this or doing programs like this would be way more fun than like the previous version of myself thought school was.
0: Yeah, and there's a lot more options now.
1: So many more options.
0: A lot more fun options.
1: Yes.
0: You know what I mean?
1: Yeah, because I feel like not only is this fun, but you're learning something really interesting at the same time.
0: Yeah.
1: So, very cool.
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1: Man, the votes are coming in. But if you haven't had a chance to cast one, you may want to do that before Friday morning.
0: That's right. You still have a little bit of time. More on that just a couple of minutes after Keith Urban and Days Go By.

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1: This week's not-so-secret life of pets is all about guys and pigs. Every single picture is fantastic, and we have so many votes we will be sifting through Friday morning to crown a winner. But if you haven't had a chance to look at the pictures and cast your own vote, you may want to do that.
0: Have you done a pre-count to see how close it is?
1: No, but I see how many votes there are currently.
0: How many are we up to?
1: 182.
0: A good effort.
1: Yep.
0: And we still have 48 hours to go.
1: We do. Facebook is so weird in not being able to click on who has shared it, because, which obviously we tell you, your vote has to be on the main post.
0: Right.
1: But a lot of times when people share it, they will vote on that share, thinking they're voting on the picture. And so I'm always curious to see
0: like how, 40 votes somewhere else.
1: Correct. But I cannot view any of the shares, and it's been shared 17 times.
0: Ah, that's a smart move, as long as the people following that person know that they have to go to our page to vote. Otherwise, doesn't count.
1: Wednesday, Thursday, I typically do a quick count, an overview to kind of see if... Because sometimes we have pictures that are a clear winner by a landslide.
0: And then we don't have to sift through every single vote. Especially if one of them already has over 50% of the votes. That happens sometimes.
1: Yes.
0: But it seems like more recently it's been a close contest.
1: This one is definitely close from what I can just see by scrolling. So... if you would like to cast a vote, or if you just want to look at the pictures because they're that good, you can go to facebook.com/mornings with Jason and Ashley. Whichever photo has the most votes Friday morning will score a gift card to the Grange Co-op.
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1: The Tree Canopy Program helps the community by providing shade, cleaner air, less flooding, reduced energy demands, improved health, wildlife habitat, and more. And the city has 40 trees for this season.
0: How does it work? Is it first come, first serve?
1: Yes. Trees only cost land and homeowners $50, which will include the tree and the planting. And they say that that is a $425 value. All that you would need to do is maintain the tree. That includes watering it at least once per week during the first three growing seasons of its life, April through October. There is information they will give you in order to follow up on some tree care. The trees get planted in December through February. They'll have a city urban forester that evaluates your tree site before planting. So if you're trying to figure out where exactly to put that, your application with payment has to be submitted before December 1st, and you can visit City Hall's Community Development Department to make your payment if you wanted to pay in cash. And there are several different trees that you can choose from as well.
0: Oh, there's options?
1: A flash fire maple, a Wisconsin red musselwood, a katsura tree, heartthrob dogwood, golden colonnade ginkgo, and magnolia galaxy. They're all beautiful.
0: Trees that I'm not that familiar with.
1: They have pictures on the website. If you go to grantspassoregon.gov, there is a lot of actual explanation of what the trees species are, what they do, what they look like, how wide they get, how tall they are, how many of them are available, and then how you would put that in your yard. If you're looking for the front yard, the public right of way, whatever that looks like. It's kind of a cool option. I didn't even know that this was a thing that you could participate in.
0: We were talking about putting a tree in our front yard, because we put the grass in 2 years ago, I think. And at the time we were talking about putting

0: tree in, but we didn't. The only setback here is that I am just outside the city limits.
1: Oh, no.
0: Wah, wah, wah.
1: And they say that that's not allowed?
0: I don't know. I'm just assuming that if it's the city of Grants Pass doing it, that you probably have to be in the city, but I don't know. I can't get the page to open.
1: Oh, what if I send it to you this way?
0: Well, we'll give it a shot and see what happens.
1: Because the trees are beautiful. I mean, if I could qualify for this, granted, I'm in Central Point, but if I could do it.
0: Let's see here. Oh, yeah, sending me a PDF.
1: That's exactly what it is.
0: All right.
1: If you scroll down, you can see the entire entry form, I guess.
0: Yeah.
1: And then all of the different options for the trees and what they look like when they are growing and in bloom. They're beautiful.
0: I wonder if Flashfire Maple is the tree that was at my old house. Looks very similar.
1: Huh.
0: I mean, it's no longer there. I yarded it out with my truck because it died. Then I replaced it with a magnolia tree.
1: Okay.
0: Those are the ones with the big flowers, right?
1: Big white ones?
0: Yeah.
1: Yeah.
0: Yeah, that's what we put in there.
1: If you are interested or you want to learn more information, you can contact tree@grantspassoregon.gov.
0: Has its own email and everything.
1: That's right.
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0: Holmes, Hurricane, Mornings with Jason and Ashley from the Bi-Mart Studio.
1: We'll take a look at some things you need to know coming up after the Judds. Let me tell you about love on the Double R.

0: from Kobe. Tuesday morning, first responders responded to a house fire in Central Point. Multiple units arrived to stop a fire that neighbors say started in the kitchen of a house on Triangle Drive. The fire quickly spread to the attic, but firefighters responded promptly. With five fire engines at the scene, the fire was put out before it could spread further. The official cause of the fire has not been released, but no injuries were reported at the time.
1: From Kobe, the Ashland Parks Commission is moving forward with the noise study that will be conducted at the pickleball courts in Lithia Park following interest from community members in reducing noise coming from the courts. The commission agreed to hire Pickleball Sound Mitigation LLC to conduct the study. Recreation Supervisor Lonnie Flores says during the study, decibel levels will be measured, examining how sound travels out of the courts and where it goes. No official start date for the study has been announced, but it is expected to be completed by the end of this fall.
0: From KDRV, the Applegate Fire District recognized a community member who helped save a life after a serious crash in a remote area. Scott Loring reported a crash on Squaw Creek Road on May 7th and stayed to help emergency crews navigate the difficult terrain. The crash happened in an area that was extremely remote, steep, and hard to access. Loring used his knowledge of the area to help firefighters and rescue personnel reach the injured patient. He helped identify access routes and assist with planning a safe path to remove the patient. He remained on scene and continued to assist throughout the operation, working alongside emergency responders until the patient could be safely removed and transported for medical care. Shift Officer Kane Gunther was directly involved in the rescue. Gunther described Loring as instrumental to the success of the operation. He noted Loring's willingness to help, his humility, and his commitment to following the direction of first responders while contributing wherever he could. The Applegate Fire District presented Loring with a certificate of recognition for distinguished citizen service, along with one of the district's challenge coins.
1: From Medford Alert, a familiar part of downtown Medford's holiday season is no longer standing. The city has removed a 45-foot Norway spruce from Pear Blossom Park after the tree's health declined, according to the city of Medford. The tree had been part of the city of Medford's Winter Lights Festival since 2013, becoming a recognizable feature of the annual holiday celebration in downtown Medford. City officials said the tree was removed by the city's arborist after its health deteriorated. Health, heat stress, and repeated vandalism to the park's irrigation system were contributing factors. While the Norway spruce is gone, the city's goal is to maintain a festive centerpiece at Pear Blossom Park for this year's Winter Lights Festival.
0: And those are a few things you need to know.
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1: State Farm is issuing dividend checks because of a stronger than expected underwriting performance in 2025.
0: Is that what it is?
1: Yeah. As a mutual insurance company owned by its policyholders rather than stockholders, it is returning surplus revenue directly to its customers.
0: Now, isn't there another story out there about at least one, if not two, insurance companies that were underpaying out for certain things? Have you happened to see that?
1: Mm-mm.
0: I saw it pop up earlier this morning, and I'm not sure. I wanted to say they were one of them.
1: What's interesting about this is the average payout, right about $100 per vehicle, though individual amounts vary. Each eligible check represents between 4% and 10% of the total premium paid in 2025, and the exact percentage relies on state-specific insurance regulations and local underwriting metrics. The payout process is rolling out nationwide over several months. If State Farm has your email, if you are one of their customers for auto insurance, you will receive a message directing you to log in to the official State Farm dividend portal and pick whichever digital payment option, or you can also request a check. If they do not have your email, a physical paper check will automatically be generated and sent to whatever address you have on file.
0: So I just did a quick search, and according to the AI overview, you know, that we can trust so much, it says that State Farm is currently facing several high-profile legal battles, most notably a massive multi-case dispute regarding systematic lowballing of homeowners' wind and hail roof claims, alongside a separate scandal where defense attorneys admitted to using AI-generated fake cases.
1: They are sending out $5 billion in dividend checks. $5 billion.
0: It's a lot of dough.
1: Yeah, largest dividend in history, apparently. So, more than 7.2 million checks have been mailed since payments began on July 31st. They have another 3.8 million that are going out this week. Insane.
0: Yeah.
1: I am not a State Farm customer.
0: I don't know what I am.
1: You don't know what you have for auto insurance?
0: No.
1: Huh.
0: I don't handle that stuff.
1: Oh.
0: I would have to go look.
1: Interesting. Okay.
0: I don't think it's them. Huh. Pretty sure it's not them, but I don't know who it is.
1: If you are eligible, you would have needed to have a insurance policy for your autos January 1st, 2025 through December 31st, 2025.
0: And as they say, the check's in the mail.
1: That's what they're saying.
2: As soon as I get in the car,

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1: Sunshine and hot today. We may be teetering towards triple digits again today, just like yesterday. It also looks like that's continuing through tomorrow. So clear tonight, 59 for the low. We're looking at 99 tomorrow, 94 for Friday. And then it does appear like we dip into the upper 80s as we get into the weekend.
0: Perfect.
1: Sunset tonight at 8:08, sunrise tomorrow morning at 6:25. The hot spot was in Tecopa, California at 119, and the low was in Red Feather Lakes, Colorado at 32.
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1: The 14th annual Archaeology Roadshow will be making its very first appearance in Southern Oregon tomorrow from 4 until 8 p.m. at the historic Hanley Farm.

0: You know, I wonder how many people out there have something of value and they don't even know it.
1: Everyone.
0: Yeah.
1: I would imagine more than not.
0: I was just talking to my mom about this the other day because we were talking about how much stuff people have as they get up in age. And she was just talking about how she hopes that we won't have to deal with much. She's like, I'd rather just get rid of it all now so you don't have to worry about it. And I was like, I wouldn't even know what was worth something and what.

0: University Laboratory of Anthropology. It's a free event. It's also family friendly and features the theme fire and water. So if you happen to go, you'll be able to explore how these elements have shaped regional history. They'll have presentations. They'll also have an exhibit to an acorn mush cooking demonstration. They say it is very similar to the popular show Antiques Roadshow. If you are going, you can bring up to 3 personal artifacts for an expert panel of archaeologists and geologists to identify.
1: So if you think you have something that could potentially be worth some money,
0: yeah,
1: they'll let you know?
0: Well, they say no financial appraisals are given, but the panel hopes to educate you on the historical significance of your item and to promote preservation.
1: So they can't say it's worth $5,000, but they could say this is really, really rare.
0: Yes.
1: You may want to get this checked out by someone else.
0: Exactly. Probably give you a little heads up, but kind of a cool thing coming to our area. And again, this is happening tomorrow at Hanley Farm from 4 to 8 o'clock, and it's free.
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1: Well, not a

0: the biggest shutout since like 1900, I believe is what I read. Yeah, they beat the Mariners 22-0 in Milwaukee.
1: Seeing this clip circulating all over the place in my feed of the pitcher throwing what looked like maybe a knuckleball.
0: He was horrible.
1: And it looked like he threw it about 50 miles an hour.
0: And multiple times.
1: And just whack.
0: Yes, and then Julio catches the ball and throws it into the crowd after the second out.
1: Oh, no.
0: It was, I think they had four errors. And they were all awful. It was a disaster. It was embarrassing.
1: Hit up the Milwaukee Breweries or something the night before?
0: I have no idea. I know the Brewers are the best team in baseball right now, but that does not excuse such a poor performance.
1: The wheels coming off?
0: They came off. Dan, it wouldn't shock me if Dan Wilson gets out, because I feel like as far as talent goes, we have a lot of it on the team. There's something else going on that's not firing on all cylinders.
1: Yeah, for sure.
0: Seattle remains four games back in the American League West. They are now three games back of the final wild card spot. Mariners and the Brewers get to play again today, because if yesterday wasn't enough, why not? 4:40 for the first pitch today. And the Guardians crushed the San Francisco Giants 8-1 in Cleveland. The Giants and Guardians play again today at 3:40.
1: Texas leads all teams with four players named to the preseason Associated Press All-American team announced yesterday, and the SEC has 14 of the 27 first-team selections on the eve of the college football season. It's right around the corner. The Big Ten has eight players on the first team, led by Oregon quarterback Dante Moore and two of his teammates, defending national champion Indiana, Georgia, and Oklahoma each have two players on the first team, as determined by media members of the AP Top 25 voting panel. Let's see. Defensive lineman Amari Washington and safety Coy Perich are the Oregon players joining Dante Moore, who edged out Old Miss's Trinidad Chambliss as... Or is it Chambliss? Chambliss or Chambliss?
0: It's a great question.
1: I don't even know. Anyway, he got edged out by Dante Moore, so wah-wah. Too bad.
0: That is your sports report with the Insurance Lounge.
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0: Country. Mornings with Jason and Ashley here in the Bi-Mart studio. About ready to wrap things up, but a few things of note before we do so.
1: You can add this to the calendar for a family-friendly event with the Medford Police Department. They are gearing up for the annual Safety Saturday, which is coming up September 12th from 11 to 2 at the Rogue Valley Mall. It's hosted by the Medford Police Department, and it focuses on safety, education, community. Also gives kids a chance to meet our local first responders, decorate bike helmets, and you even get to check out the emergency vehicles as well.
0: Very nice.
1: This Saturday is our grand prize giveaway for the Grill Pro, the three burner gas grill from Farmers, and $500 to Cartwright so you can get all of the grilling essentials. This Saturday, the event is from 11 to 1, but if you have received a call or a text message from us, you need to be there at 11:30.
0: Yeah, don't be late, because every year there's one person.
1: Don't be that guy.
0: Who shows up late and is like, oh, I missed it. Wah, wah, wah. You show up late, you're out.
1: Yeah.
0: If that's, you've done all the work already, the hard part, getting qualified. Now you literally just have to show up on time. That's the key.
1: Be there at 11:30 to get yourself registered. Somebody's going to walk away a big grand prize winner. And also get ready to do some shopping. There is their yard sale area that'll be packed with great deals and unexpected finds. It is the end of season plant deals that'll be available as well. Feed, supplements, animal care products. Should be a great time. Again, 11 to 1 this Saturday. But if you're qualified for the big prize, be there by 11:30.
0: All right. Anything else before we go?
1: No, I think that's about it.
0: All right. Well, everybody have a great Wednesday. Definitely going to warm up over the next couple of days. Weekend should be nice, but we'll see you back here tomorrow morning.
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0: Shania Twain on the Double R, playing a little Kenny Rogers with his classic, The Gambler.
1: On a warm summer's evening, on a train bound for nowhere, I met up with a gambler. We were both too tired to sleep, so we took turns of staring out the window at the darkness. The boredom overtook us.

0: Blake Shelton with Texas here on 94.7. It's KRRM and good morning. Cassie Callis keeping you company here in the Bi-Mart studio. I hope you're having a fabulous start to your Wednesday. And we're just going to try to keep those vibes rolling for you, playing your brand of country. Coming up right after this.
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It's Thomas Rhett here on 94.7. It's KRRM. And hey, just a reminder, if you are one of our grand prize qualifiers for the 98 Days of Summer, I better be seeing you Saturday. We're going to be broadcasting live from 11 until 1 o'clock at Farmers. And if you're one of our qualifiers, we are asking that you be there by 11:30 because we have to check you in. You must be present to win, all right? And that drawing will happen right at noon. So don't show up at 12:05. You snooze, you lose on this one, guys. All right, but someone is walking away an incredible winner of a brand new 3-burner gas grill from Farmers plus $500 to Cartwright's Market. And if you're not one of our qualifiers, that's all right. We would love to see you too, because Farmers is doing what they're calling their yard sale area, packed with great deals and some unexpected finds, they say. So what a great time to go yard sailing on a Saturday at Farmers, right? Plus plenty of end-of-season plant deals if you want to get some stuff to stick in the ground for fall. 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They're going to have a deal on some clean burn wood pellets. 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Nobody likes to keep going back to the store. 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So I can't wait for Saturday. I will be there broadcasting live, and I really hope to see you from 11 till 1.

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0: brand new man here on 94.7. It's KRRM. And let me ask you, have you ever made a meal and you're like, I crushed it, right? You got to check out Ashley's Meal Prep Mondays from Cartwright's. She has made some delicious recipes over the last 6 years, and they are all archived on our website. This week, she made a steak fried rice, and it looks incredible. So if you want to try your hand at that, I actually made a dinner last night that I'm like, crushed it. And probably because it all, minus the sausage, came from my garden. But speaking of sausage, I'm very excited too, because we're picking up a piglet tonight. And we're going to have a piggy at our house now that will soon be later on in the freezer of our house. So, you know, I always love moving more and more towards like that independent, sustainable life. So last night, actually very early yesterday morning before I came to the studios, I dumped a ton of Roma tomatoes that I grew, garlic that I grew, onion that I grew, all into a crock pot, little fresh basil that I grew, and simmered it on low. When I got home, I scooped out all the water, made my own spaghetti sauce, and I had two spaghetti squashes that were done in the garden that I grew, and I was just patting myself on the back because I made that, minus the sausage that I added to the sauce later on. But like I said, getting a piglet tonight, so now I can even add my own sausage to my recipe cooking. I don't know about you, but my tomatoes have just gone off this year. I remembered the giant bag of them that I brought in to share with the staff, and they started laughing when I set it down. I'm like, here you go. You guys need some tomatoes? Tonight might have to be BLTs at my house, too. That sounds really good. I got a lot of tomatoes I got to go through. If you have any favorites that you do with your tomatoes, you know, you can always hit me up on the Lifer line. Text in at 541-916-5947. Currently taking tomato recipes.
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1: 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That's 476-2132. CCB number 67663.
0: Well, let's go ahead and take a little peek at the forecast here, brought to you by Concierge Security. Now, I will say yesterday got much warmer than what they were calling for. And so I'm kind of curious if that's going to happen again today or maybe not. Maybe today will be a little more accurate since we're starting off with some cloud cover. Today, they're calling for sunny and hot and a high of 96. Yesterday, however, they were calling for like a high of 94 and Grants Pass and Medford reached 98. At one point, I actually went out and got in my car and it had been sitting in the sun for a minute. But I turned it on and the temperature gauge in my car said 108. And I'm like, nah, I know that's not right, but it's definitely not low 90s today. This is feeling a tad bit warmer. So yeah, 98 for Grants Pass and Medford yesterday. Tomorrow, though, we should have a high of 99. So another toasty one. Tomorrow will be the warmest day of the week. Then come Friday, mostly sunny with a high of 94. And then Saturday, sunshine and 87. So a couple more warm days out there and then we're going to take a little bit of a cool down.
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0: somewhere other than the night here on 94.7. It's KRRM as we go ahead and dig in to my birthday shout-out folder. We have one amazing listener celebrating his birthday today, and that's Joseph Johnson. He's 26 today. Joseph, your message comes from your wife, Reagan, and she says, "Happy birthday, Joe. I hope you have an amazing birthday, and I love you." Well, Joe, we hope you have an amazing birthday as well. You do share your big day with some big names out there. For example, Clay Walker. Yeah, that dude that we all just got to see absolutely crush his concert at the Josephine County Fair. He's 57 today. Leanne Womack is 60. Kira Sedgwick, a.k.a. Mrs. Kevin Bacon, is 61. John Stamos is 63. Peter Gallagher from Palm Springs and Zoe's Extraordinary Playlist is 71. We also have Jonathan Frakes from Star Trek The Next Generation, 74. John Deacon, the bassist with Queen, is 75. Former U.S. President Bill Clinton is 80 today. And Jill St. John from Diamonds Are Forever is 86. If today is your birthday, a very happy birthday to you. And if you're looking for some other things to celebrate, well, Wednesday, August 19th happens to be National Aviation Day, National Potato Day, World Humanitarian Day, and National Soft Ice Cream Day. Now, that's something I can celebrate. And my favorite soft serve ice cream comes from Galise Resort.
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And it's crazy to think back to school right around the corner. I'm going to be talking about some schools out there. There's a new ranking that has been released. So stick around. That's coming up next.

0: That's Love You Out Loud here on the Double R. And as a parent of three daughters, it's a little bit different this year. My oldest is going back as a sophomore in college, and my youngest is going into fourth grade. So if you are having that empty nest moment that is coming up soon, we're all going to say goodbye to our kids going off to college. Well, what kind of school are they going to? USA Today has put out a list of the 2026 top 10 party schools in the U.S. All right, so mom and dad, just know what you're getting into here. If your kid is going to, let's say, number 10 on the list, University of Mississippi. Number 9, Penn State, which actually my cousin went to Penn State. I should ask him. Number 8, University of California at Santa Barbara. Number 7, University of Southern California. Yeah, USC, that is a pretty big party school. Number 6, West Virginia University. Number 5 happens to be University of Wisconsin. Well, it was a little too cold to party there, but apparently they get it done. Number 4, University of Georgia. Number 3, Florida State University. Number 2, the rights go to University of Alabama. And the number 1 party school for 2026, I will pray for you if your child is going to Tulane University in New Orleans. Yeah, apparently they know how to get down out there in the South.
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0: Oh, man. Well, the Tigard Barbers held a 6-0 lead in the championship game at the American Legion World Series in Shelby, North Carolina yesterday before falling to Lincoln, Nebraska. 9-6. Talk about a rally from Nebraska. The Barbers were only the third team from Oregon to reach the final and the first since Medford played in the championship game back in 2009 when they too lost, but to Midland, Michigan. Well, talk about a serious loss. The Brewers crushed a modern era record for the biggest shutout yesterday when they beat the Seattle Mariners 22-0 in Milwaukee. They're going to try it again today. The Mariners and Brewers play at 4:40. And it looks like Joe Adell erupted for a career-high 6 RBI and hit a 455-foot homer as the Guardians crushed the San Francisco Giants 8-1 in Cleveland. They, too, will match up again today at 3:40. And Texas leads all teams with 4 players named to the preseason AP All-American team that was announced yesterday. And the SEC has 14 of the 27 first-team selections on the eve of college football season. Big Ten has 8 players on the first team, led by Oregon quarterback Dante Moore and 2 of his teammates. So there you have it, a look at sports brought to you by the Insurance Lounge, where it's insurance simplified. 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

Stapleton and Nobody to Blame here on 94.7. And there is a new line of Cheetos coming out. Let me tell you about these interesting chips.

Darling, I've wasted a lot of years not seeing the real you. But tonight your beauty is shining through. And I never took the time to let you know. So before he takes you away, please let me say.

0: So good in love here on 94.7. It's KRRM, and being that it is about lunchtime, maybe you're a little hungry out there, thought I could tell you about these new Cheetos that are coming out this month. Now, when it comes to Cheetos, right, there's tons of flavors anymore these days. I am one. I am just an OG crunchy Cheeto fan. Poofs are all right, but I really like just a normal crunchy Cheeto. You know, there's like a cheddar jalapeno now and a flaming hot and a stupid flaming hot. I don't know. I don't eat those flavors of Cheetos. They just are gnarly and sound like they would hurt my stomach. And I feel like this new flavor of Cheeto also fits into that category. I'm going to stick with my plain crunchy Cheetos. But Cheeto is getting in the Halloween spirit with a new flavor that apparently wants to haunt your mouth. It is called Cheetos Sweet Phantom Heat, and they're poofs, cheesy poofs that combine sweet and spicy flavors. They say, though, that the puffs actually create sensations of heat, tingling, numbing, and even a little subtle fizz that will build as you eat them. I don't know about you, but heat, tingling, numbing, subtle fizz. This Cheeto cannot be good for you. Anything that fizzes in your mouth sounds like it is not of natural ingredients, if you ask me. So apparently you can pick them up starting August 31st, or there is a 3-pack bundle through TikTok Shop. Again, I will just go ahead and keep eating my regular, boring, orange, crunchy Cheetos.
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and real here on your Brands of Country. And Saturday, we're going to be live at Farmers, our big grand prize giveaway for the 98 days of summer. 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They're going to have some really incredible deals. And if you are one of our qualifiers, right, you got that phone call from us saying, hey, you're in. You must be present to win. Make sure you're there about 11:30 on Saturday to get checked in, because we are giving it away right at noon. And I'm sorry, but if you're late, darn it, should have left the house a few minutes earlier. So we're really excited. 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

0: Morgan here on 94.7. It's KRRM. And hey, be sure tomorrow, wake up with Jason and Ashley. They're going to be playing Snooze or Lose at about 6:50, 6:55. 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
0: Well, let's go ahead and take a little look at that forecast here for the Rogue Valley. Tonight, you can expect clear skies and overnight lows near 59. Tomorrow is going to be the warmest day of the week. They're calling for a high of 99. Then on Friday, mostly sunny with a high of 94. Saturday, cooling down with a high of only 87.
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Edmonton. It's Brooks and Dunn with Hardworking Man here on 94.7 KRRM with one of all the ladies' favorites. I mean, like, serious favorites. Did you see what just happened to him at his last concert? Some chick threw her underwear at him on stage and he picked it up with a drumstick. It's Riley Green. Change My Mind.

0: 94.7. And we're just a couple weeks out from the 53rd annual Ivy Lions Club Labor Day Festival. It's coming up September 5th through the 7th. And as a heads up right now, they're accepting vendor applications. So if you want to be a part of the festival, just call David at 541-597-4486. Or you can also stop by our studios here on Rogue River Highway. And we have a registration application for you as well. So either way, it is a really fun weekend in the Illinois Valley. The big Labor Day Festival happening this year.
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0: Urban, where the blacktop ends, here on 94.7. It's KRRM. Now, if you're a big fan of Yellowstone or any of Taylor Sheridan's work, you know that there has been rumor of a Yellowstone spinoff for quite some time, like years. 6666 was expected to become another series in the expanding Yellowstone universe, centered on the legendary Texas ranch where characters like Jimmy and Walker went off to, right? Well, Taylor Sheridan now says the series is never going to happen. Man, I know, right? So if you've been kind of waiting for that one to pop out of the woodwork, nope, not going to happen.
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0: It's Chris Ledoux with Cadillac Ranch here on the Double R. And man, it sure was sad news yesterday when I learned of the passing of Frank Beard. You know, ZZ Top was literally just in Central Point at the Expo last Thursday. My parents went to the show. They said it was awesome, that they were really, really good. Frank was not with them, though. Right at the beginning of August, he dropped out of touring, saying that he just really needed to focus on his health. He was not feeling well. And it was announced that he had passed away at the age of 77. You know, he played drums for ZZ Top. And what I think is somewhat ironic, the man's name is Frank Beard. ZZ Top, well known for their beards. But Frank happened to be the beardless member of ZZ Top. So played with them for over 50 years, one of the original members. Rest in peace, Frank Beard of ZZ Top.
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Morgan with Little Bitty here on 94.7. And friends, that's going to do it for me. I'm Cassie Callis getting out of the studio. Rain is in next. I'll see you tomorrow morning, 10 a.m. on the Double R.

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Threat on 94.7 KRRM. Hope you're having a wonderful Wednesday. My name's Rain. I'm in the Bi-Mart studio with you until 6. Now, Aaron Tippin, that's as close as I get to loving you. Maybe we

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4: 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This week, Grants Pass Broadcasting and Rogue Credit Union salutes Jason Dirks, a 13-year-old student at Fleming Middle School and a very good baseball player. Jason just returned from Reno, where he competed with the Three Rivers baseball team, who finished fifth in that competition, basically a game away from getting into the championship. Jason plays several positions, pitcher, catcher, shortstop, with his favorite being a toss-up between catching and pitching. Jason throws three pitches, a fastball, a change, and a curve, and when he needs a strike, he goes with a curveball. When asked how he learned about his pitching skills, Jason pointed to his mother, making him throw at pine cones to increase his accuracy. When asked about his long-term plans other than professional baseball, Jason mentioned the Army for the learning opportunities it provides and felt his leadership skills would serve him there well. This week's Grants Pass Broadcasting and Rogue Credit Union recognizes our Athlete of the Week, Fleming Middle School's Jason Dirks.
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I said, well, all right. Mm-hmm.

0: Johnny Cash on KRRM. We are wrapping up 98 Days of Summer this Saturday. It's the 22nd, and you need to be present to win. If you were a qualifier, you need to be there by 11:30 to get registered, get checked in, and you will know if you qualified because we gave you a call or sent you a text. 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

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Weather for the remainder of the day, clear skies, lows overnight 59, tomorrow 99, sunny and hot. Friday coming in mostly sunny and 94. Hank Williams Jr., Honky Tonkin'.

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0: Lee's version of Black Velvet, KRRM. Time to reach into the birthday folder and send out all that birthday love. Today we have Joseph Johnson turning 26. It says, happy birthday, Joe. I hope you have an amazing birthday. Love your wife, Reagan. Reagan, thank you for getting that submitted on our site. 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From Full House and ER, John Stamos turning 63. Also, Kira Sedgwick turning 61. Country singer Leanne Womack turning 60 today. Jonathan Franks from Star Trek The Next Generation turning 74. Peter Gallagher turning 71. John Deacon, retired bassist for Queen, turning 75. Rapper Fat Joe turning 56. Christina Perry singing Jar of Hearts, she's turning 40 today. And Ethan Kutkoski from Shameless turning 27.
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0: Bury me in this bar. Dalton Dover on KRRM. We are wrapping up 98 days of summer this Saturday. If you took the time to go down and get your name in the box and we reached out to you and said, hey, you are qualified, that means you need to be there. You must check in by 11:30 a.m. Our event going on from 11 until 1 at the Redwood Highway, right where it meets Dowell Road, Farmers Building Supply here in Grants Pass. You must, again, be checked in by 11:30. Please do not miss it. We don't want to, like, have you miss out on winning this. 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This is a stellar prize package, and you're going to miss out if you're not there. 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They have feed, supplements, animal care products, pre-season sale on clean burn wood pellets as well. One ton wood pellets, $340. 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All right, more music on the way on KRRM.
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John Party on your brand of country, KRRM. We'll get you an extended 7-day forecast for the Rogan, Illinois Valley so you can make your plans. That's coming up at the top of the hour right now. Down to my last tier, it's Tanya Tucker on the Double R.

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0: Center on Redwood Avenue in Grants Pass, Lewis Power Equipment. Weather for the remainder of the day, clear skies. Overnight, expect lows down to about 59. Tomorrow coming in sunny and hot, high of 99. That will be the hot spot for the week. Friday only looking about 94. Saturday about 87. Sunday 91. Monday 95. Tuesday 91. Yeah, kind of mild for this time of year. I'm not going to look a gift horse or anything, but you know what I mean? It's feeling nice out there. Get out, enjoy it. Take us with you anywhere you go. KRRM. 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

0: got away. 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

jukebox with a country song. Doug Stone, KRRM, I got a text. Someone saying, hey, when can I pick up my Steals and Deals? We are available for that 8 until 4, Monday through Friday. We are closed Saturday and Sunday. So, yeah, plan accordingly. You can even send a friend to get your goods. 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